0: La música de tu vida. 91.5.
1: Can't believe mom had work tonight. You can't let

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1: No, I just got here. No. I don't know, about 2 o'clock? No, at the gay club. I'll call you when I'm done. All right. Okay. Bye.
2: Every single time. Every time we come to a club, it's always the same thing. Ugh. It's on my nerves.
3: Yeah, he's an idiot.
4: So sick of him.